0: Right now we just riding on love.
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0: A shot in the dark.
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Some ninja swamped me on their crack team. 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

0: magic wand that's guaranteed to make you come to me, baby, to set yourself free. 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
1: What's going on, baby? It's your boy Masada hanging out with Abed at Finest Music Vibes. Keep it locked and be easy.

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1: Quick as a flash, your whole life passed. And now comes the final fall. 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
1: Girl, like, what the fuck is wrong with these niggas? 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
2: 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Do you not hear about this guy, man? 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I would drink his bath.
1: I seen him last night, and he was with a man.
2: That's right. Her man
1: was with a man.
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